0: Country music legend.
1: The legend. The great.
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4: 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I flew into LA, I think that my flight was midweek.

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0: Introducing the new Crush It Hard Iced Tea from the makers of Provincial Vodka. Crush It
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Lean towards the speakers. 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CJWW.

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Darling, I've wasted a lot of years not seeing the real you. But tonight your beauty is shining through. 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

Shania Twain. Whose bed have your boots been under? With Country 600 CJWW. And coming up after 8 o'clock this morning, we got a special little announcement to make for you here today. For those of you that were curious about the Outskirts Music Festival, today might be the day to grab your tickets for that Outskirts Music Festival. Yeah, we're going to get into some details after 8 o'clock here this morning. Speaking of, whose bed have your boots been under?

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